0: In the name of the Father, and of the Son, and of the Holy Spirit.
1: Amen.
0: The grace of our Lord Jesus Christ and the love of God and the communion of the Holy Spirit be with you all.
1: Amen.
0: Good afternoon.
1: Amen.
0: Today we are celebrating the memorial of Saint John Vianney. He is the patron saint of all the pastors. So let us pray.

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Through our Lord Jesus Christ, your Son, who lives and reigns with you in the unity of the Holy Spirit, God forever and ever.

0: A reading from the book of the prophet Jeremiah. The following message came to Jeremiah from the Lord. Thus says the Lord, the God of Israel, write all the words I have spoken to you in a book. For thus says the Lord, incurable is your wound, grievous your bruise. There is none to plead your cause, no remedy for your running sore, no healing for you. All your lovers have forgotten you. They do not seek you. I struck you as an enemy would strike. I struck you as an enemy would strike, punished you cruelly. Why cry out over your wound? Your pain is without relief. Because of your great guilt, your numerous sins, I have done this to you. Thus says the Lord, see, I will restore the tents of Jacob. His dwellings I will pity. Cities shall be rebuilt upon hills, and palace restored as it was. From them will resound songs of praise, the laughter of happy men. I will make them not few, but many. They will not be tiny, for I will glorify them. His sons shall be as of old. His assembly before me shall stand firm. I will punish all his oppressors. His leaders shall be one of his own, and his rulers shall come from his kin. When I summon him, he shall approach me. How else should one take the deadly risk of approaching me, says the Lord? You shall be my people, and I will be your God. The word of the Lord.
1: Amen.

The nations shall revere your name, O Lord, and all the kings of the earth your glory. When the Lord has rebuilt Zion and appeared in his glory, when he has regarded the prayer of the destitute and not despised their prayer.

The Lord looked down from his holy height. From heaven he beheld the earth, to hear the groaning of the prisoners, to release those doomed to die.

children of your servants shall abide, and their posterity shall continue in your presence, that the name of the Lord may be declared in Zion, and his praise in Jerusalem. When the peoples gather together and the kingdoms to serve the Lord.

The Lord be with you. A reading from the Holy Gospel according to Matthew.

0: Some Pharisees and scribes came to Jesus from Jerusalem and said, "Why do your disciples break the tradition of the elders? They do not wash their hands when they eat a meal." He summoned the crowd and said to them, "Hear and understand. It is not what enters one's mouth that defiles the man, but what comes out of the mouth is what defiles one." Then his disciples approached and said to him, "Do you know that the Pharisees took offense when they heard what you said?" He said in reply, "Every plant that my heavenly Father has not planted will be uprooted. Let them alone. They are blind guides of the blind. If a blind man leads a blind man, both will fall into a pit." The Gospel of the Lord.
1: Praise to you, Lord Jesus Christ.
0: If we pay attention to the first reading from the book of the prophet Jeremiah, and he was talking about the consequences of our sins, the sins of the people of Israel, and everything that they had to suffer. If we go back to the time when this book was written, it was written during the exile of the people of Israel, when they were conquered by the Babylonian Empire. So they destroyed the temple of Jerusalem. They took everything from them, their traditions, their language, everything. And they had to be in an exile to leave their home. And does this sound

familiar to you? I mean, is that's what also the Franciscan friars experienced back then, 100 years ago, when the government, when the Mexican government, when President Calles was persecuting the Catholic Church. They had to close all the churches. They destroyed temples, altars, paintings, vestments, sacred vessels. They destroyed a lot of beautiful treasures, sacred treasures. They took out everything from the Catholic Church. The priests have to flee. If they stayed there and they didn't obey the laws, they were killed. So that's why some of them have to run away and to flee. And that was the reality that the Franciscan friars from our province, La Provincia de Jalisco, La Provincia de Los Santos, Francisco y Santiago in Mexico, that's the official name, that's what they have to do. They had to run away to find a shelter, to look for a shelter, and they came here to the United States looking for a shelter. And finally, after knocking different doors in the Diocese of San Antonio, in the Diocese of El Paso, finally the Diocese of Corpus Christi, with the Bishop Emmanuel Divine, gave them shelter, gave them this beautiful community, this beautiful parish of Hebronville. But those actions, as we read from the book of Jeremiah that happened to the people of Israel, those actions that the Mexican government took over 100 years ago, those are the consequences of sins. And we need to face our consequences because we are responsible of our own actions. We are freely to do evil or to do good. But at the end, always, always, love conquers. Always, peace and love will be the victory over death and violence. And we just read it also in the first reading, that God will change that reality for the people of Israel. If they keep being faithful to God, God will never abandon them. And that's what happened. Finally, they were able to return to Israel. They were able to reconstruct the temple of Jerusalem. They were able to recover everything that they had. God was always with them. It's the same thing also with the Franciscan friars, with the Catholic Church in Mexico. Little by little, after the persecution, things were getting better. And they were able to come back to their homes. The seminarians that studied here in the Scottish College for over 40 years, they were able to return to Mexico to continue their studies. But we, as Franciscan friars, we stay here. We didn't leave you guys. We stay here. Even though nowadays, you know, it's safe to be in Mexico. But we wanted to stay here with you guys and continue serving you and doing ministry. And right now we are in charge of the parish of Our Lady Guadalupe under the Diocese of Laredo. And we will continue, God willing, as long as you guys accept us here and as long as you guys continue supporting us. And then we go back to the gospel, and today's gospel talks about the Pharisees and the scribes who went to Jesus complaining that his disciples didn't wash their hands before taking a meal. That was a tradition. According to the Jewish culture, even also the Muslims, before they eat any meal, they have to purify themselves by washing the hands all over to the elbows. Like, for example, do you remember in Cana where Jesus performed the first miracle, that he transformed water to wine? So it was in these huge jars
where they kept this water in order for

the purifications, and that's that water, that's the one that Jesus transformed into wine. Because those jars full of water, they were used for cleaning themselves before taking a meal. But Jesus said, it's not just about fulfilling a tradition. It's not about just washing your hands. What is the point of it? It's just an external sign. What is more important is the heart, because inside of us, that's when the evil comes out of our mouth. So whatever is inside, that's what makes us not pure. If my heart is full of hatred, envy, violence, then what's going to come out from our mouths? Just bad things, just gossiping, just talking bad about everybody else, just dividing people by the words that we say. So that's what Jesus is saying. Instead of taking care of something very external, you need to take care of what is inside of you and change your heart. Because if not, then we can be like the Pharisees, like he said, like blind people. They don't want to see. The Pharisees and the scribes didn't want to recognize, didn't want to see that Jesus was the Messiah, the Son of God. They were blind, and yet they were the leaders, the religious leaders, the ones that had the responsibility to guide the people of Israel. So they were like blind, leading blind. So what happened when a blind leads another blind? They're going to fall. So if you want to become a guide, a leader, first you need to be able to see. And that's what we all need to do. If we want to help others, if we want to become disciples of Jesus, first we need to see the light. First we need to be able to see and recognize that God is within us. But we need to change from the inside. So I think this is a perfect time to reflect about this event that we're going to celebrate. Reflect about the Franciscan presence here. Like you guys, you need to reflect as a community of Hebronville. What have you learned from all over these 100 years of Franciscan presence among you guys? What have you received from us? Is there any change in our community during these 100 years? How is our faith? What have we done in order to pass on this faith to our children, to the future generations? So we need to reflect about that. Lo mismo también los frailes, y espero que nos estén viendo también en los canales en la provincia de Maravisión. 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

0: Please stand. God's love is made visible in Christ Jesus, and the food of the Eucharist is the greatest gift of his love. Let us pray to the Lord who feeds us and answers all our needs. To every petition, let us all respond. Lord, hear our prayers.
1: For the bishops, priests, and deacons in the daily ministry of the Eucharist, let us pray to the Lord.
0: Lord, hear our prayers.
1: For governments and relief agencies helping to feed the starving people of our world, let us pray to the Lord.
0: Lord, hear our prayers.
1: For men, women, and children threatened or attacked because of their faith, let us pray to the Lord.
0: Lord, hear our prayers.
1: For those who produce, prepare, and serve the food we eat, let us pray to the Lord.
0: Lord, hear our prayers.
1: For those who have died and gone before us, let us pray to the Lord.
0: Lord, hear our prayers. Most bountiful Father, grant the favors we seek as we renew the covenant and look forward to the feast of the kingdom in the celebration of this Eucharistic sacrifice. We ask this to Christ our Lord.
2: Amen.

Pray, brothers and sisters, that my sacrifice and yours may be acceptable to God the Almighty Father. Receive, O Lord, we pray, the offerings placed on your altar in commemoration of Saint John Vianney, so that as you brought him glory, you may, through these sacred mysteries, grant to us your pardon. Through Christ our Lord. Amen. The Lord be with you.

lift up your hearts. Let us give thanks to the Lord our God. It is truly right and just, our duty and our salvation, always and everywhere, to give you thanks, Lord, Holy Father, Almighty and Eternal God, through Christ our Lord. His death we celebrate in love, his resurrection we confess we live in faith, and his coming in glory we await with hope. And so, with all the angels and saints, we praise you as without end we acclaim.

You are indeed holy, O Lord, the fount of all holiness. May holy, therefore, these gifts, we pray, by sending down your Spirit upon them by the dew fall, so that they may become for us the body and blood of our Lord Jesus Christ, at the time he was betrayed and entered willingly into his passion, he took bread and giving thanks, broke it and gave it to his disciples saying, take this, all of you, and eat of it, for this is my body, which will be given up for you.

In a similar way, when supper was ended, he took the chalice, and once more giving thanks, he gave it to his disciples, saying, "Take this, all of you, and drink from it, for this is the chalice of my blood, the blood of the new and eternal covenant, which will be poured for you and for many for the forgiveness of sins. Do this in memory of me."

Therefore, as we celebrate the memorial of his death and resurrection, we offer you, Lord, the bread of life and the chalice of salvation, giving thanks that you have held us worthy to be in your presence and minister to you. Humbly we pray that, partaking of the body and blood of Christ, we may be gathered into one by the Holy Spirit. Remember, Lord, your church spread throughout the world and bring her to the fullness of charity. Together with Leo, our Pope, and John, our Bishop, and all the clergy. Remember also our brothers and sisters who have fallen asleep in the hope of the resurrection, and those who have died in your mercy, welcome them into the light of your face. Have mercy on us all, we pray, that with the Blessed Virgin Mary, Mother of God, with Blessed Joseph, her spouse, with the blessed apostles and all the saints who have pleased you throughout the ages, we may merit to be co-heirs to eternal life, and may praise and glorify you through your Son, Jesus Christ.

At the Savior's command, and from my divine teaching, we dare to say, Our Father, who art in heaven, hallowed be thy name. Thy kingdom come, thy will be done, on earth as it is in heaven. Give us this day our daily bread, and forgive us our trespasses, as we forgive those who trespass against us. And lead us not into temptation, but deliver us from evil. Deliver us, Lord, we pray, from every evil. Graciously grant peace in our days, that by the help of your mercy we may be always free from sin and safe from all distress, as we await the blessed hope and the coming of our Savior Jesus Christ. Lord Jesus Christ, who said to your apostles, Peace I leave you, my peace I give you, look not on our sins, but on the faith of your church, and graciously grant her peace and unity in accordance with your will, who live and reign forever and ever. Amen. The peace of the Lord be with you always. Amen. Let us offer each other the sign of peace.

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0: Let us offer this plenary indulgence, and we pray, Our Father, who art in heaven, hallowed be thy name. Thy kingdom come, thy will be done, on earth as it is in heaven. Give us this day our daily bread, and forgive us our trespasses, as we forgive those who trespass against us. And lead us not into temptation, but deliver us from evil. Hail Mary, full of grace, the Lord is with thee. Blessed art thou amongst women, and blessed is the fruit of thy womb, Jesus. Holy Mary, Mother of God, pray for us sinners, now and the hour of our death. Amen. Let us pray for the intentions of our Pope, and we all pray our Jubilee prayer. Well, before that, we're going to pray our Apostles' Creed. I believe in God, the Father Almighty, Creator of heaven and earth, and in Jesus Christ, His only Son, our Lord, who was conceived by the Holy Spirit, born of the Blessed Mary, suffered under Pontius Pilate, was crucified, died, and was buried. He descended into hell. On the third day, He rose again from the dead. He ascended into heaven, and is seated at the right hand of God the Father Almighty. From there, He will come to judge the living and the dead. I believe in the Holy Spirit, the Holy Catholic Church, the communion of saints, the forgiveness of sins, the resurrection of the body, and life everlasting. Amen. Those who follow by the social media, we have this privilege that we received from Pope Francis last year when we started our Jubilee year on August 6, 2025. So we have the indulgence. So you can also gain the indulgence if you follow the Mass on social media. So I invite you to all of you to offer this Mass. Aquellos que nos están viendo por los medios de comunicación se pueden ganar la indulgencia plenaria. El Papa Francisco, antes de fallecer, nos otorgó el privilegio de tener la indulgencia plenaria durante este año jubilar aquí en Hebronville, desde el 6 de agosto de 2025 al 6 de agosto de 2026. So let us pray together our Jubilee prayer. Most High, glorious God.
1: You are Lord, all Lord, the highest Lord.
0: We praise you and give you thanks for the love of Jesus Christ, your Son, for the communion of your Holy Spirit in our community of Hebronville. By the grace of the Franciscan friars, we humbly implore your blessing upon our community of Hebronville as we celebrate 100 years of Franciscan presence through the intercession of Our Lady Guadalupe and St. Francis of Assisi. We humbly beseech you to enlighten us, to learn from our past and to look to the future, so that we may persist to nurture fraternity and to foster peace and good. Fill us with gratitude in this year of Jubilee, as we live secure in the certain hope that you will be with us forever. We ask this through Christ our Lord. Amen. Let us pray. May partaking at the heavenly table, Almighty God, confirm and increase strength from on high in all who celebrate the feast day of St. John Vianney, that we may preserve in integrity the gift of faith and walk in the path of salvation you trace for us. Through Christ our Lord. And the Lord be with you. May the Lord bless you and keep you. May He show His face to you and have mercy on you. May He turn His countenance to you and give you His peace. And may the blessing of Almighty God, the Father, the Son, and the Holy Spirit come down on you and remain with you forever.